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0: Say less. Olive.
2: With my niggas in my red Mercedes. 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

smells, yeah, the gold and the pouring rain, that hurts me so. 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Ever

goblins, trolls, and slaves, ghosts and zombies from their graves. 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

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And when we talk about elephants, carpets, and the meaning of life, man, worlds collide.

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0: Say less. 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

0: Jesse O'Connor. 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
1: 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This is Michael Abini. Michael Abini. But we can't leave without doing Pass the Peas. Here you go.
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0: Like this.
1: Get up.
0: Like that.
1: Dirty people, come on.
0: Like this.
1: Everybody. 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